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0: Oni bi.
1: Osofo problem ne se nyame solution no anya nyame de ho but de jina wo so
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1: ma go ata se
0: bi ata so
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0: wo so
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2: ya ko ma nipa
1: o ye no de ko beni no ko ma nipa my God, what I say? Until we need determination. When me attend so, the problem now is about
0: nine.
1: When be a son, when I was
0: so
1: yamami,
0: so yamami.
1: Until we be here,
0: we be yamami.
1: I say so. You have the power to do it, and you have to do it for me. My God, are you getting what?
0: Yes, yes.
1: Until
0: yes.
1: You have determined, say, whether God likes it or not.
0: Yes,
1: He has the ability, the capability to change. Your situation, so God, I have come.
0: Yes, I have come.
1: Nothing will let me stop.
0: Nothing will change my mind.
1: Nothing will change my determination.